mini monster bingo. So specials are going to be $2 each. That's odd and even two lines. And then there's going to be five games at 250. So that's one line to Hardaway, one line Four Corners, our XB house, and the empty house. And first call blackout is for $2,500. Second is for $1,000. Okay, so this is going on Friday. Bingo players, just so you know. Okay. And that's all I got here for posters for now. I will probably get some more during the week sometime, but that's all I got here for now. And also too, the Sandy Bay's 5th Pride anniversary gonna be coming up on June the 26th, so that is next week. So there's gonna be prizes for floats, and I think they're looking to start at 11 a.m. for the flag raising at IBMS, and then they're gonna march to they're gonna march from IBMS to the complex here, okay? And then there's gonna be some entertainment following here at the complex for that. It's gonna be a barbecue. There's gonna be a whole lot of activities going on, and I'm pretty sure this coming Sunday too as well. I think they're gonna be putting on some celebrations here. There's gonna be some bouncy castles and everything like that, barbecue. So it should be a good one, okay? But that's coming up on Sunday, okay? So just thought to share those two events, and let you know, keep yous in the loop, keep yous updated, of course. We're gonna back here with some more tunes. Don't forget to come grab your cards. 9 o'clock is coming up pretty quick. Yeah, so come on down. Smoke shop's open if you want to check them out. VLTs as well. Come on down. We'll keep it going here with some more music. And always keep it locked with you on 106.

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Okay, so time is now 7:22. Don't forget bingo time coming up for 9. Come get your cards. Got your two lines and your odd and even, both at 50%. Then regular games, one line, four corners, other X, both $150 a piece. Thunderbird accumulator sitting at 4,862. That's going to be over a little 5,000 tonight. Consolation for $300. First call blackout for $500. Second is another $500 to go. And also 50-50. Don't forget, 3 for $1, 21 for 5. Pick up some 50-50 as well with your bingo cards. Okay. So, yeah, I still got lots of time if you're going to make it down here. Okay. Let me see here. I had something here. Okay, I'll just share these ones that I got here. So, don't forget, they're looking for two front desk receptionists at the health center. So if you're interested, please submit your letter of application, resume, and your references to Annie Richard. You can also email her at annie@sandybayhealth.ca. And there is a deadline to apply. It's this coming Thursday, so it's coming up right around the corner there. So if you're looking for some work, check it out and apply within. And then also to share this one here. Big bingo coming up on Friday. Don't forget that as well. Mini Monster Bingo happening here live on the radio. Specials are $2 a piece on even two lines. And then you'll have five games at $250. First call blackout for $2,500. And first call is for $1,000. Second call, not first call. Second blackout for $1,000. My bad. But yeah, that's coming up pretty quick too as well. Let me see. Do I have anything else here? I think that's all. Yeah, you know what? That's it. That's all I got here for now. So we'll keep it going here with some more tunes. 2614 if you want to hear a little something before bingo time coming up. Just give me a call on the request line. Got some Rolling Stones lined up here. So keep going here with the tunes. And stay listening right here on Sandy Bay Radio.

dog, people think I'm crazy.

Roxy. Sandy B Radio 106.3 FM. Okay, a little bit of some Roxy Roller there. Yeah, Nick Leiter. 7:53 of the time, so yeah, bingo time is coming up pretty quick there, bingo players. So if you plan on playing some Buckeye tonight, make sure you get on down here. Come get your cards ASAP. Two lines on even, both at 50%. Cover up those odd numbers today, as it's the 15th of the month. And then regular games here, you got your one line, four corners, letter X, both 150 apiece. Accumulator for the Thunderbird is at 4,862. And then consolation is for 300. First call blackout, 500. Second is another 500. So that's your lineup for tonight. And also 50-50. For dollar, 21 for five, so pick up some as well. Sometimes the 50-50 pots are a nice chunk of change, so come get your cards, come get your 50-50 bingo happening for 9 o'clock. Okay, I'll take a quick look here at the weather, let you know how it is out there. 19 degrees right now and clear, north wind at 21 kilometers gusting up to 31, and then overnight, it's going to be a little bit chilly, going down to 8 degrees, partly cloudy, feels like 6. Then in the morning, looking to be 11 and sunny, feels like 10. Then heading into the afternoon, looking to be 22 with a mix of sun and cloud. And then heading into Wednesday here in the morning, 13 cloudy with showers. Then in the afternoon, should clear up. Might have a chance of some more showers, 18 degrees there. And then Thursday, throwback Thursday, looking to be plus 18 with a mix of sun and cloud. And then Friday here, could see some showers on and off in the morning, afternoon, but it'll be nice, 19 with a mix of sun and cloud there. And then Saturday, this weekend's forecast, it's a long weekend coming up too. Yeah, don't forget Monday is a holiday. And then Saturday, looking to be 19 with a mix of sun and cloud heading into Sunday. Could have a little bit of a stormy Sunday. See risk of a thunderstorm throughout the morning, afternoon, and evening as well. Okay, so just a quick heads up there. And we'll take a look at Monday's weather. Why not? So let's see. Monday, looking to be 14 with a mix of sun and cloud, going up to 19 that day as well. Okay, so just a quick update on the weather for y'all in case you were wondering. Okay, we'll get on back here with some more music. In the meantime, if you want to hear something before bingo time, 26:14, get those last minute requests in. And if it doesn't get played before bingo, then it'll always be played after. Okay, so just a heads up, but got some Toby Keith here and some Willie Nelson lined up for you. So keep going here with the tunes. Smoke Shop's open if you want to go check them out. And VLTs as well if you want to go try your luck over there. Grab yourself a little cup of tea, a little cup of coffee. You know, throw in a 5, maybe a 10. Maybe you're feeling luckier, you throw in a 20. Yeah. Okay.

Sandy Bay Radio 106.3 FM. A little bit of some George Strait there for you. 8:21 the time. So bingo time is coming up pretty quick there, bingo players. So make sure to make your way down here as soon as you can. You got 19 more minutes left to come get those cards. So Thunderbird bingo program tonight. Let's see. You got your odd and even, your two lines, both at 50%. And then regular games here, one line plus four corners, letter X, both 150 apiece. And then you got your accumulator sitting at $4,862. Consolation for the Thunderbird is $300 if it doesn't go. And first call blackout is for $500. Second is another $500. And we're also going to have some 50-50 here if you want to pick some up. Three for a dollar, 21 for five. So that's the details for tonight's bingo. So time slowly running down here. And let's see, what can I share here in the meantime? Mini Monster Bingo happening this Friday. Bingo players, don't forget. So you got your specials here, $2 a piece. Got your odd and even, your two lines, both at 50%. And then regular games, it's going to be $5 a card. One line to Hardway, one line plus four corners, letter X, Wee House, and the Empty House in that order. And then you got your first call blackout for $2,500, and then second call for $1,000. Okay, so that's happening this Friday, not today, but this Friday. Okay, I had a couple people call and say, is that going on tonight? They're, no, this is this Friday though. Okay. And I think that is all I got here for now. We'll get on back here with some more tunes. I got a couple requests here I'm going to take care of before we get to playing some bingo. But coming up first here, got a little bit of some Nazareth, which shot me down. So here we go.

Sandy Bay Radio 106.3 FM. Okay, so 8:40 the time now. So I'm going to be getting ready to play some bingo over here. So this will be my last time on the air here for the night. So until then, I'm not sure when's the next time I'll be in. But maybe this week sometime, maybe. But I know for sure next Monday I'll be here on the holiday, though. Okay, so yeah, so I just wanted to say good luck to all the bingo players and good night to all the listeners out there. Until next time, and take her easy, and I'll be back very soon. So have a good one there, 283. DJ Timbo signing off here for the night.

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1: Big John. Big John.
2: Every morning at the mine you could see him arrive. He stood 6 foot six and weighed 245, kind of broad at the shoulder and narrow at the hip. And every

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And if you spoke at all, you just said hi to Big John. Somebody said he came from New Orleans, where he got in a fight over a Cajun queen and a crashing blow from a huge right hand sent a Louisiana fella

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With Jackson Timbers, they started back down. Then came that rumble way down in the ground. And as smoke and gas belched out of that mine, everybody knew it was the end of the line for Big John.

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0: Hello?
1: What?
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1: Wolfman? Wolfman Jack?
0: Who's this?
1: It's Cornelius from the Stan Peters. Remember me?
0: Cornelius?
1: Yeah.
0: Stan?
1: No, not Stan Peters.
0: Cornelius from the Stan Peters. How you doing, Cornelius?
1: Good? Oh, not so good. My woman kicked me out.
0: I'm sorry to hear that.
1: She don't want me there no more, and it's go home. I don't know what to do. Can you help me out?
0: That's true.

0: Hey, Walter, my 3 minutes is just about up.
1: Oh, I'm sorry. Cornelius, we can't handle it this weekend.
0: Oh, really?
1: Certainly nice to hear from you, man.
0: Bye!

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Now you're the one that's going to be sorry when you're heading to get tofu and he has a flat tire in his foreign car and don't have to change it and he gets your new Gucci shoes wet and you're mad and irritated. I've seen you.

sky. 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And 3 days straight was no big feat to get by on no food or sleep, and crazy was because

0: Jeff Healy, thank you very much indeed. Thank you. Jeff Healy Band, it's wonderful to have live music in the studio. Thank you very much for coming in. Well, that track, I Think I Love You Too Much, is on Jeff's new album, which is released on the 29th of May, and we'll look forward to seeing the Jeff Healy Band live at the Hammersmith Odeon in October. Incidentally, I Think I Love You Too Much was written by Mark Knopfler, and he'll be playing his version later on in the Hillbillies set at Snape Maltings. Speaking of which, Dave is up there now.
1: Oh yes, everybody, we are live.

0: It's me again, Margaret.
1: Hello, it's this Margaret. I know it's you, Margaret. Wanna hear me bark like Red 10-10?
0: Well, they cuffed him and dragged him to the station downtown. And they allowed him one phone call for the

0: Me again, Margaret.
1: They got me, Margaret. You ain't gonna miss me, Margaret. I know that. But I'll miss you. And when I get up, Margaret, I'm gonna come over here with a weed eater and a live chicken and some Cool Whip. We'll have a big old time, Margaret.
2: Why, yes, ma'am. You can post bond right over here.
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5:53 is the time, and yeah, smokes should be coming in any time now. New batch of cigarettes, so I'm gonna be waiting on Dino to bring a new batch of cigarettes in this morning. So a bit of your current condition before I move right along. It's going to be sunny, mainly sunny this morning. Winds from the southwest at 23 kilometers and feeling a lot more like plus 12. And for this afternoon, it's going to be a mix of sun and clouds. Winds from the southwest at 33 kilometers and feeling a lot more like plus 22. For this evening, it's going to be cloudy with sunny breaks. Winds from the southwest at 32 kilometers and feeling a lot more like plus 20. Overnight tonight, cloudy with clear breaks. Winds from the north at 29 kilometers and feeling a lot more like plus 11. So that's a bit of your current condition, and safe travels wherever you're heading out to. Here's Don Williams with Lord, I Hope This Day's Good.

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All right, 7:59 is the time, and it is day 5 for IBMS for the students. Yeah, and it's nursery orientation open house today. Yeah, just to give you a heads up, and for this morning, it's going to be sunny. So the showing in Gabon, long nation, and Swed, the one thing winds from the southwest at 23 kilometers. So that's what Shanisha is a mushroom beach. I walk no major feeling a lot more in warm weather, plus 12 for this morning. No quick, the Zaga take the new cook a mix of sun and clouds. So with the show on Asian Gabo and on the midnash and the swift winding winds from the southwest at 33 kilometers. So in Shanisha is a mushroom beach. I walk no me. No quick, feeling a lot more in warm weather, plus 22 for this afternoon. Now we should cook the Zaga take cloudy with sunny breaks. Showing with the Jin Gabo on the summit Nashanish to and then winds from the southwest at 32 kilometers. So Nishana is a mushroom beach. Now we should feeling a lot more in warm weather, plus 20 for this evening. The book cook the Jabo Aja book is going to be cloudy with clear breaks. Getting with the Nishanashi Jung is with the winding winds from the north at 29 kilometers. So, that's what I'm saying. I'm feeling a lot more warm weather, plus 13 overnight tonight. So, that is a bit of your current condition. And yeah, so on nursery orientation day, that's an open house today. So, I. It's June the 16th, and Tuesday today, and it is day 5, and buses are on the road, so we'll be on the road, so, and a good morning, Sandy Bay, and to all nations far out. Here's some rock and fiddle with Joseph Levisser here on 106.

All right. As I need y'all, so sit the big and ask a question. It's y'all sit the big and 807 is the time now. And it is nursery orientation. Yeah, open house for today. And tomorrow on the 17th is awards day for grades 1 and 6 from 10 a.m. to 11 a.m., 11:15 a.m. And also grade 7s and 11s from 1 o'clock till 2:15. And that's tomorrow. And don't forget, this coming Friday is going to be the Send a Bay Radio Mini Monster Bingo. And specials are going to be $2. Regular game cards are going to be $5. And, so this coming Friday, that's on the 19th. Mini Monster Bingo. Just to give you the heads up. Buses are on the road. Day 5 at IBMS. Day 5. It's June the 16th. Tuesday, and it is day 5, and buses are on the road. So slow it down when you meet up with the buses, whatever other big machineries you meet up on road, slow it down. All right. Okay, Smokin' Joe's Breakdown with some Joseph Levisser.

Nation Ashanan and Sid Beginez, Kibukwasen and Shaw Sid Begin 8:25 is the time now. And nursery orientation day, open house happening today to the students of IBMS. And it is day 5, and buses are on the road, so slow it down when you meet up with the buses. Slow it down to a stop when those red lights are flashing. And brand new batch of cigarettes came early this morning. Yes, new batch of cigarettes. So your brand should be in the house. And smoke shop will be open at 9. You could try your luck a little after. And tomorrow is awards day for grades 1 and 6 from 10 a.m. to 11:15. And from 1 to 2:15 is grade 7s and 11s. Awards day tomorrow. Just a little heads up on that for you to know. Alrighty. Moving right along with Gavin Bungisma Edichiemen with some Big John McNeil and Red River Jig with Ted and Graham here on 106.

All right, 8:30 is time now. Yeah, and it is day 5, and buses are on the road, so slow it down when you meet up with the buses. Slow it down to a stop when those red lights are flashing, and drive safe out there is all you got to do. Alrighty, I got a request out to all the teachers. Come from Sunny Boy out there, and he's registered already. Yes, sir, he's registered. And a good morning to you there, Sunny Boy. Yeah, have a good day there, Sunny Boy. And he wants to send the teachers a little bit of some Crooked Stovepipe here on 106. Here's Darren Lavallee.

8:38 is the time now, and a good morning, Sandy Bay, and all nations far away. All righty, 8:38, like I said, is the time, and buses are on the road. Slow it down when you meet up with the buses, and slow it down to a stop when those red lights are flashing. Okay, so that's all you need to do. And smoke shop's open. Yes, Sonia is opening early today. Yeah, so if you want to stop on in, pick up your brand of smokes, come on down. New batch of cigarettes came in the house, so your brand should be in the house. And, 2027, brand new batch of cigarettes. Come on down. Yeah, smoke shop's open. All right? Okay. All right, and what else was I going to... Yeah, nursery orientation open house, that's happening today. And tomorrow, yeah, to the parents out there, tomorrow is awards day for grades 1 and 6 from 10 a.m. to 11:15. And for grades 7 and 11 is from 1 p.m. to 2:15 p.m. Alrighty, on with one more. I'll play one more fiddle tune with the Orange Blossom special with Blaine Constant.

morning, Sandy Bay and all nations far away. Good to hear from you. It's been a very good morning. Yeah, yesterday, I wasn't myself yesterday. I was my voice. I almost lost my voice. So I had to go to the clinic, and Mike helped me with some Strepsils, I think they're called. Yeah, so I took a couple of those and kind of tuned up my voice a bit. Oh, boy. But yesterday was not my day. I tried to yell, good morning, Sandy Bay, and I couldn't, you know, that feeling of not your voice not wanting to come out. And it didn't happen, so, yeah, so I had to kind of back down on and just made my list is all I had to do yesterday. But it's all good. Not too bad today, not too bad. Just hoping that I could keep my voice up there today. Yeah, and it is day 5 at IBMS, day 5, and nursery orientation, open house for the little ones out there. Of IBMS, and good morning to everybody. Good to hear from you. Yeah, so if you want to hear a song, don't hesitate to call the request line at 204-843-2614 is the number to call, or if you want to make a request, do so. All right, got some Thousand Miles of Misery lined up with some Dwight Yoakam here on 106.

Good morning, Sandy Bay and all nations far away. And also, wake up! Lillian, get up, you sleepy heads. You too, Jacob. You guys got to get up. And Crystal McIver, you got to get up. Time to get up. Yep, you got to take Priscilla for a portage appointment. Crystal McIver, get up, wake up, no time to be sleeping. You got to take Priscilla for an appointment in Portage, okay? So get up, get off your butts, you guys. No time to be laying around at this time of day. Yeah, so wake up! And also to you too, Dustin, if you're out there, you got to get up. Lillian, Jacob, Crystal, Dustin, wake up! Yeah, especially you, Crystal McIver. Yeah, you got to drive Priscilla for an appointment in Portage La Prairie. All right, so do so. And they want to send everybody to all the listeners with 2 a.m. here on 106.

Wake up, Lillian, Jacob, Dustin, and Crystal McIver. You got to make a trip to Portage for a doctor's appointment for Priscilla. So you got to get off your butts, you guys. Get up. Wake up. No time to be sleeping at this time. Yeah. So you guys got to get up right away, Shamrock. Yeah, you got a trip to make there, Crystal McIver. Yeah, you got to take Priscilla for a doctor's appointment in Portage. So wake up, wash off your meningon and stay wide awake. Because I'm looking out my back door here on 106.3. Here's CCR.

0: Alrighty then. Yeah, and you're tuned into 106.3 FM, Gawikwendo, Aknundaw, Michigan. Yeah, Santa Bay Radio. And I just got a call from Herman Mentak out there, all the way from way, way, way. Yeah, way up there. Yeah, that's right. Way, way, Santa Capo. Yeah. All right. And all the way from way, way. Yeah. And they're going to do a gig up in Swan River. They got a gig to do over there, some fiddling. And good to hear from you boys. Yeah, from the boys over there. Yeah, and they're just passing on through. So before they lose my signal wherever they are, they want to hear a little bit of some Red River Jiggin', some Big John McNeil. All for you boys, and you guys have a safe trip and enjoy your day. Yeah, and play some really good fiddle for the students out there. Yeah, nice job, boys. Keep it up.
1: One, two, three.

All right, a little bit of some fiddle for the Mentak boys out there. I'll call him Herman Mentak. Yeah, he was just cruising on by listening to our station, and good to hear from you boys. And you guys go jam up the school wherever you're heading out to, Swan River. Yeah, and they're going to do that gig over there. Yeah, I should have told Herman maybe to send me some of his fiddle tunes, and I could try and put them on the radio station here on the list. Yeah, so good morning, Sandy Bay, and all nations far away. Good to hear from you. And also, wake up, Lillian, Jacob, Dustin, Crystal, McIver, especially you gotta get up. Well, all of you's gotta get up. Get off your butts. No time to be laying around. Yeah, you gotta get yourself busy. Yeah, go clean the yard or cut grass or whatever you have to do. Yeah, so do it up. So, Crystal McIver, if you're out there, you got a trip to make to Portage. Yeah, an appointment for Priscilla. So get off your butt and wash your meningon and off your face. Your eyes, maybe. Oh, yeah. Alrighty. Okie dokie. So everybody try and have a great day. I try to. Yeah. Yeah, yesterday I just couldn't. I wasn't into it. When I spoke, when I tried to say good morning, try to bring up my, I just couldn't do it. I, you know, my throat was sore. Holy, and I had a headache. I was just probably under the weather, I'd say. I wasn't being myself. But today, not too bad. Not too bad, not too shabby, as Stan the Man would say. Yeah. I hope he doesn't get mad at me for saying not too shabby. That's his saying. Yeah, so, but I got to borrow that one for now. Alrighty. But anyways, I got to move right along, and this is going out to M and Meow, come from Auntie M. And she says for you to have a great morning there, M and Meow. Yeah, that's right. And to enjoy your day, and wants to send you a double shot of the Rolling Stones with a little bit of Honky Tonk Woman, and start me up here on 106. And a good morning, Sandy Bay. Here's by request.

Oh, yes. Yeah, a double shot of some Rolling Stones with Honky Tonk Woman. And I was going out to M and some start me up to meow. M and meow. Come from Auntie M. Yeah. Alrighty. Yeah, and a good morning, Sandy Bay and all nations far away. Good to hear from you. Yeah, and keep it locked. All right, and what was I going to do? Was something that, here we go again. Oh, jeez. Oh, boy. But that, we'll just move right along by request, I guess. I got no other choice. And this request is going out to, okay, now I know. So wake up, Lillian. Yeah, and Jacob, you guys got to get up. No time to be sleeping, especially you, Crystal McIver. Yeah, you got a trip to make to Portage. You got to take Priscilla for a doctor's appointment in Portage. So go wash your face and wake yourself up. No time to be sleeping. Unishkak! All right? And to, yeah, all of you that are still lying in bed, no time to be sleeping. You got a job to do, so get up and do it. All right, so I got a request out to Lisa and Dustin, Curtis and Key, and also Lillian and Tyrone and Edward and Justina and my son Junior is what Beulah is saying. And for you to have a good morning and for some of you to wake up. Yeah, no time to be sleeping at this time. Yeah, you got to do something. You got to get yourself perked up and try and find yourself something to do. And that's all you got to do. All right, and Beulah wants to send you a little bit of What If. Here's our very own Skyler.

I'm part of the family that rappers created, but still at the bottom cause people are changing. When am I gonna get out of the basement? Living my life till there's nothing but payments, but is there really all the life that I want? Jump on the plane, man, I'm about to be gone.

All righty now. 9:35 is the time now. All right, moving right along. By request to Key out there. Yeah, coming from Big C. And he says for you to have a great morning, Key. Yeah, and to enjoy your day with George Strait, One Night at a Time. And a little bit of Key to My Heart here on 106.

Yeah, I was just talking to Morgan. He called, and the water level's very, very low again. They're in that situation of the water level being very low. And for those with holding tanks, to conserve your water till further notice, water level's very low. And for people not to fill up any swimming pools, I think that's what's taking down the water level also. Okay, so if you have any swimming pools, stop filling them. Okay, and yeah, they're having a hard time trying to keep the water level up, and it's going down, down. So he might have to shut off the backup pump. So if you lose any pressure, it'll be due to trying to, they're trying to keep the water level up as much as they can. So you might have to fill up whatever pots or pans, whatever. Or if you have any jugs, water jugs, you know, then get them filled up. And because he might have to shut off one pump, and but the other pump will be going, still running. But he'll have no choice but to shut off the backup pump. Okay. So giving you a heads up on that. And there is a grader on Lake Road North. And if you meet up with the grader, slow it down. Slow it down. And there's no need for speed out there. You know, just drive by really slow. The grader man's on Lake Road North. So drive safe and drive slow out there when you meet up with the any heavy equipment that you meet up on the road. Slow it down. There's no need for speed. Okay, it's all you got to do. It's all you got to do. All right. And what else was I going to mention? It'll come to my head after. All right. All righty. Just trying to remember. But anyways, we'll go on to some music with some... Got some Dwight Yoakam lined up here with Home of the Blues.

righty then, and a good morning, Sandy Bay. Smoke shop's open. If you're wanting to purchase your brand, come on down. Want to try your luck? Don't forget your key if you're going to check for mail. So come on down. New batch of cigarettes came early this morning, so you don't, maybe your brand of smoke should be in the house, so come on down. And also, just a heads up, they are running through that issue again of low water at the water treatment plant. The water level is very low due to people filling up swimming pools. Yeah, so stop filling your swimming pools till further notice. Water level is very low. Okay, and for those with holding tanks, to conserve your water till further notice is the heads up that I got. All right. Okay, on the road again. Yeah, to big boy out there. Yeah, he's always on the road doing his job and keep doing a swell job. Here's Willie. You're on 106. One, two, three.

Good morning, Sandy Bay. Ha ha, yes, good to hear from you. New batch of cigarettes came in early this morning, 2027. So your batch should be in the house. So come on down and try your luck. And don't forget your key. Ha ha, righty then. Okie dokie. For those of you with holding tanks to conserve your water due to the low water level at the water treatment plant, and they are having issues with the plant right now, and so if you have no pressure in your main line that's due to the low level of the water treatment plant, okay, so I do believe there will be no water delivery due to the water level being low at the water treatment plant. So you got to conserve your water, those of you with the holding tanks. Okay, so just got to give you a heads up on that. And the grader's on Lake Road North, so if you meet up with the grader, slow it down. No need for speed. All right. Okay, so I got a request out to the elders, to our elders out there. Come from Dr. D, and he says for the elders to have a great day. To enjoy your day with going up the country and let your love flow here on 106.

Alrighty then. As I'm about to show you, I'm just going to skip a course. I'm about to show you, I'm just going to la la la la la la la la. And it's the time now. Yeah, good to hear from you there, Mousy. Yeah, and a good morning, bro. That's right. And your favorite niece wants to send you a couple songaroonies here. Yeah, end of the line and a little bit of some get some rhythm. Ah, yeah, it's all for you. And for you to have a great morning, Uncle, she goes. Yeah, and wants you to have a great day with end of the line, get rhythm here on 106. And also, I added a couple of your double shot of your tunes there, bro. So keep it tuned here on 106.

polish left and right. He took his shoe shine rag and he held it tight. He stopped once to wipe the sweat away. I said, you mighty little boy to be a-working that way. He said, I like it, with a big wide grin. Kept on a-popping and he said again, get rhythm. When you get the blues, come on, get rhythm. 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It doesn't

All right. Smoke shop's open. If you're wanting to purchase your brand new batch of cigarettes, came in early this morning. Your brand should be in the house. And try your luck. Don't forget your key. Here's Teach Me to Forget. Here's Merle.

11:54 is the time. And a request going out to Lillian out there. Come from Adrian. And for you to have a great day there, Lillian, if you're awake. Alrighty. Yeah, and wants to send you a little bit of, I think we're alone now, Millionaire, and enjoy that. You're on 106.

We've been singing this song, or I've been singing this song for the last probably 50 years or more. And people seem to still like it even to this day, so I like to do it just for you.

Yeah, my break kind of caught me there when I was looking for some tunes here. Yeah, and got a little bit of wailing on there. All right, 1:35 is the time, and my time's almost up here. And so DJ Stan or Tim will probably take over today. Yeah, so I don't know who's going to come on, if it's going to be Tim or Stan the man, one of the boys anyway. Yeah, new batch of cigarettes came to the smoke shop early this morning, so you don't want to think, your brand of smoke should be in the house. Maybe try your luck, and don't forget your key if you're going to check for mail, so do so. All right, I'm going to send this out to the mouse and to Auntie M. Yeah, come from DJ Pat, and they want to hear some tunes out there. So I got the triple shot of our very own. Play you some a little Edichie Hammond, and we'll play a little bit of some fiddle for you with our very own Cat and the Fiddle Kenny Demery. Yes, that's right. Triple shot, and also a triple shot of some Shannon Two Feathers here on 106. And you guys try not to burn under the sun. Oh, it's getting hot out there. So enjoy your day. Have a great day. And until tomorrow here on 106.

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Sandy Bay Radio. Time is now 2:03 p.m. Hope you guys are having a good day today in the Bay, or wherever you are. Tuesday. What's going on a Tuesday around here? Around here, anyways. Tuesday. Got that bingo going on, that's for sure, yeah. Indian Star a little later, $7,383. Should be a good one. Should be a decent one. What else going on around here? Not too much, it looks like, today. Some music by requests. Some stuff like that, you know, the usual. But not too much. Tomorrow looks like there's supposed to be awards day going on for grade 1 to 6. Awards day. And looks like it's for grade 7 and 11 at 1 to 2:15. So earlier in the morning for the younger ones and in the afternoon for the older ones, it looks like. Awards day. What else? Grad parade tomorrow. Tomorrow it says Wednesday, 5 p.m. grad parade at ABMS class of 2026. Gathered along main road to cheer. So I guess they're going to be walking quite a ways. Grad parade, awards day tomorrow. That's cool. Yeah. Good stuff there. What else? Not too much else, it looks like. Here, my paper's nice and quiet. Requests. Friday, they got that mini monster bingo. Don't forget about that mini monster on Friday. I'll get back to this music here right away for you. Tuesday. Yeah, I don't think there's any much going on around here. Nice and quiet on my end. A little bit of sunny out there right now. It says cloudy with sunny breaks. Overnight cloudy with clear breaks. I'll get back to this music here. Got some of that fiddling lined up. After that, a little bit of powwow. So here you go. Some Orange Blossom Special. By the way, you're listening to DJ Stan this afternoon. DJ Stan the Man.

right. 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About to be 3. 3:30. There you go. Time is 3:30. Got a little bit of cloud coverage here and there. Clouds are pretty thick, you know. It was pretty sunny earlier today. When I first woke up, we had a blue skies, sunny day. A little bit of cloud coverage. Take it easy, I guess, maybe for a bit. There's probably some people working out there who probably appreciate the little bit of the shade for now. A little bit of shade, a little bit of this and that. But yeah, 3:30 is the time, Tuesday. I guess it's about that time. Probably get those cards on sale. About 3:30, usually 3:30 is card sales. 3:30, got until about 8:40, you know, that's a while. That's quite a while. 9 p.m. bingo. Indian Star is sitting at $7,383. $7,383, not bad. Not too shabby, I'll say. It's the third highest accumulator of the week. Third highest, it's pretty good. It's not the highest, not the lowest. It's a nice little chunk to get out of there. It might go. Last week it was pretty close. It's been pretty close anyways for a while. Anyways, I'll get back to some music. Doesn't look like too much going on. Don't forget Friday's that mini monster bingo. Regular games will be $5. Specials will be $2. First call blackout is paying $2,500 and second call is paying $1,000. I'll get back to it. Got some don't mess with my

slice of a Texas cow. We'd like to be heroes, but all that we do here is mar.

Right. You guys are listening to some Sandy Bay Radio. Time is now 4:58. 4:58 p.m. Basically 5 o'clock. I like rounding off. Cards have been on sale for a good hour and a half now, since 3:30. Tuesday is the Indian Star. Indian Star sitting at $7,383. $7,383. Not bad. We'll probably reach about $7,700 at the end of the night. Not bad. Not too shabby, we'll say. Getting up there. What else going on around here? Not too much that I know of. Tuesday, getting requests here and there. Cloud coverage here and there. You know, a little bit of sun peeking through those clouds every now and then. But not too much. Nice and quiet. Got those VLTs open though. Some slots. Smoke shop's open. Come purchase your brand there. Maybe some lottos. Some scratching wins. I'll get back to it though. Got the Johnny Cash coming up.

0: Smoking for a Reason. Time is now 5:37. 5:37 p.m. Basically 5:40. I like rounding off. 5:37. Tuesday, June 16. Hope you guys are having a good one. Taking it easy. Weather is not too bad right now. It's kind of cooling off quite a bit. Cloud coverage. This morning it was pretty hot, I was saying. If you were up this morning anyways, you probably noticed it was pretty warm. Tuesday. Got that Indian star going on. Yeah, comes some cards. Bingo. If that's your thing. Indian star sitting at $7,383. $7,383. Not bad. Get your cards if you want. It's the third highest accumulator of the week. Third highest out of six. So it's about the middle. Cards. Not too much else going on. Tomorrow they're supposed to be doing that draw for the Country Fest tickets. Tomorrow at 2 o'clock, somewhere around there, most likely. Dauphin Country Fest tickets will be doing. They got those tickets lined up. Can't just yet buy them. I guess they got to figure out who's going to win them first before they can put the name down. Because they got to put a name down for those tickets, whoever's going to be going. So they'll have to do that tomorrow. The draw for Dauphin Country Fest tickets. There's a whole box full here. Whole box full of names. And what else? Awards day tomorrow for the IBMS students. Looks like the younger ones, grades 1 to 6, will be in the morning, and grades 7 to 11 will be in the afternoon. Awesome awards day. Good job there. What else? Sandy Bay Radio Mini Monster Bingo happening Friday, Mini Monster Bingo. There won't be any 106.3, so can plan for some Mini Monster on Friday. Regular games will be $5 per card. Specials will be $2. That's Friday. I'll get back to the music, though. VLTs are open. Smoke shops open. And cards are on sale. Oh, yes, tomorrow, Grad Parade. Looks like they're supposed to be doing a little parade. Gonna be walking down Main Road, so if you want, you can park somewhere on Main Road and cheer them on. Grad Parade tomorrow, 5 p.m. it says. 5 p.m. Another 24 hours, pretty much. But yeah, I'll get back to this music, like I said. VLT is open, smoke shop's open, cards are on sale.
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Time is now 6:54, 6:54. Tuesday, June 16. Getting there halfway through the month. Hope you're having a good one. Taking it easy. Doing what you gotta do. Almost 7 o'clock. You got another hour 45 minutes. Come get some cards if you want for today's bingo. Try it out if you want. Tuesday is the Indian Star. Indian Star is sitting at $7,383. $7,383. Not bad. Not too shabby, I gotta say. Not too shabby indeed. We'll see if it'll go. Last week, it seemed like it almost went. Which one was it? That was the 63, I believe. It came on number 52, something like that. Anyways, it was a close one. It was a close one. One of the closest ones for a while. Last week, it was all kind of close, actually, I thought. Last week was a good one. What's going on around here today? Not too much, it looks like. Some music by request here and there. Tomorrow is supposed to be awards day. Awards day for grades 1 to 6 in the morning and grades 7 to 11 in the afternoon. 1 to 6, 10 a.m. to 11. And grades 7 to 11, 1 to 2:15. 10 a.m. to 11:15, 1 to 2:15. Should be a good one for them. Good job to them. What else going on around here? The grade 12s are supposed to be having a parade, looks like, tomorrow.